Screen Time has another excellent guitar documentary on deck, but first, the Screamer of the Week. 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

0: 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Dylan, the midday mistress, getting you through the workday grind.
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1: The heat wave continues on into our finally Friday with the heat advisory all the way through 8 o'clock Friday night. Heat index values pushing anywhere from 100 to 107. 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I'm meteorologist Mike Witcher from the East Tennessee Weather Center. And remember to always get the latest forecast weather updates with the East Tennessee Weather app.
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1: Yesterday after the show, and you may not know this about Cool Beans, who works behind the scenes, she can't stand bugs. And she came into the show after we wrapped up yesterday and said, could we please not talk about bugs ever again? And then proceeded to say that she believes there's a silent majority of Woody and Wilcox listeners who'd like to hear us do book reviews as opposed to talking about bugs.
2: She suggested we have one segment occasionally where we discuss books. Mm-hmm. And by we, probably Cool Beans and myself.
1: How dare you? And by the way, she did say a silent majority of Woody and Wilcox listeners who want to hear us talk books instead of bugs. The whole bug thing was a service, first of all, that I was trying to do for everybody. And by the way, I do want to point out again, we got a letter from PETA based on that conversation. So hang on a second and we're going to get to that. The gist of it was, I said simply, I like to keep my bed away from the wall so that I don't encourage any bugs that might crawl on the wall to crawl into my bed. That literally was the whole thing, and it led to a bunch of other people either saying, I do the same thing, or that's crazy talk, you're an idiot.
2: We've been calling it your spider moat.
1: My spider moat is what it was, and it's led to things like this.
3: Good morning, guys. Don't talk about earwigs and bugs and stuff. So years ago, I used to camp with this girl, and she would bring a kettle to put on the fire to heat water so we could have, like, hot cocoa or coffee in the morning and whatnot. The first morning, make me a nice frothy cup of hot cocoa, and I'm sipping on it, and once the foam drops down, there are pieces of earwigs in it. So apparently, they crawl through the hole in the spout of the kettle. So I had boiled earwig cocoa.
1: Bald earwig cocoa is a fun expression that I don't think I've ever heard before. I already saw Cool Beans reach for the volume. She already turned it off.
4: I have a feeling that this is one of those camping things that you only do once, right? When you go camping, you got to double, triple check. You're out in nature.
1: But again, my whole point wasn't to share story after story of things that may make you queasy, although that might be helpful to somebody who hasn't ever thought about that before.
2: Well, Cool Beans is never going to go camping, so.
1: No, so it's irrelevant, but she does sleep, I think, and owns a bed. But I thought this is interesting when I saw that we received an email from PETA. Now, why would we receive an email from PETA based on talking about a spider moat? Usually they are out there championing the cause of animals.
4: Well, they usually
1: don't want you to be cruel to animals, nor do I. And they sometimes go to extreme measures, and let's be honest. And I think they must understand that.
4: They do weird things with semi-nude women and lettuce.
2: Is this definitely about bugs? Because we also talked about Fisher cats yesterday.
1: Here's the email. Dear Woody and Wilcox, we caught your conversation about Wilcox's spider gap.
4: Oh.
1: We actually think it's kind of brilliant. Most spider species, with few exceptions, aren't great jumpers, so the gap is probably working very well. Just in case your spider gap fails you, Wilcox, or you find any tiny unwanted visitors elsewhere in your house, may we send you a couple of humane bug catchers? These devices help you gently scoop up bugs and escort them outside without harming them. Just let us know where to address them, and we'll send them to you. Thanks for the entertaining conversation. And if we can ever serve as a resource for you on any animal issue, please contact us at any time. We'd be happy to hear from you. Kind regards, Andrew Grant, Media Relations for PETA.
2: Wow.
4: First of all, had no idea that they listened to this show. I guess we did. We heard from them.
1: In 20 years plus, this is the second time we've gotten a letter from PETA. I can't remember what the first one was about, but it was of a similar nature. They were not angry with us. They were listening and had suggestions.
4: It was from November of 2024. I have the email. I just searched my email.
2: And no, we had one a long time ago. No. Then we've had more than two.
1: One or the other, because it was in the old building.
4: Hi, Woody, Chris, and Chelsea. Thanks for discussing PETA's investigation of Butterball that's going viral. viral this week in 2024.
2: Okay.
1: Okay, so there must have been more than two then, maybe three. Because I know there was one before we even moved into this new facility.
2: You're not wrong.
1: So you bet your life I've obviously asked them to send us humane bug catchers.
2: I'd like that too.
1: So they appear to be, there's a link. I'll send these out to you. It's a 10-inch humane bug catcher, which was my nickname in college. And they're branded. They're branded with the PETA logo on them as well.
2: It say 10 inches on there? It seems like
1: it does describe it as a 10-incher.
4: Here's how crazy PETA is, though, right? They called the show brilliant. And you got to kind of... That deducts marks when you're referring to the Woody and Wilcox show.
1: Listen, I just find it fun and humorous. I know for some people, saying the word PETA is a bit divisive. It has... there's different people take it different ways. But listen, when I get my humane 10-inch bug catcher, I'm going to be the envy of the neighborhood. And that's all I'm telling you. So thank you, Andrew, and everyone else who apparently listens to our show at PETA. You're doing the Lord's work.
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6: Good morning. That traffic volume on the increase quite a bit southbound 75 coming out of Campbell County right now, passing the Caramel exit down into Henderson County. Stop and go there. Emory Road right at I-75 and Powell as it builds on Broadway, trying to get up on that ramp onto 640 there on the backside of Sharps Ridge. Stop and go already. Certain sections of Chatland Highway mostly coming inbound. 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I'm Commander Chuck. You're on time traffic.
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1: So I want to share a text that Cool Beans sent to the group yesterday afternoon at 3:35 p.m. And I quote, "Hey guys, apparently it was this day last year that we learned that Woody doesn't have any pants with elastic waists. I'm assuming someone told me to write that down, so I did." End quote. It was one of the stranger character-defining moments on the show, and that's really saying something, but I'm not going to say the strangest, but one of the stranger character-defining moments on the show when we did find out, and I didn't realize this was the one-year anniversary of understanding that Woody doesn't own any pants, shorts, pants, nothing, with some sort of elastic waistband on them. None. And it came up in a discussion about some sort of issue where people were pulling down other people's pants. Mm-hmm. I don't remember all the details, but I do have the clip from a year ago.
2: Never, ever in my life have I thought, let me go up to one of my girlfriends and just pull her pants down.
3: Like, so you have different. To understand the no. time we had drawstring elastic waistband shorts.
2: We still have those.
3: And it was a lesson that if you didn't tie it, those bad boys were coming down.
1: But you did know we still had those, right? I mean, Chelsea has an interesting point.
3: I don't wear those, so I don't know. I didn't know if they're still
2: maybe
3: a thing.
2: This is, I
1: wait, you have no shorts that have elastic and drawstrings on them?
3: No.
2: That is really strange.
1: I put the challenge out to anybody. You've got a full 3-day weekend, hopefully, ahead of you. Pull your friends, your family. Find another person who doesn't own any item of clothing meant to cover your bottom half that doesn't have elastic on it.
3: They're called adults. There's a lot of them.
2: That's a terrible argument.
1: I don't understand why you think it's a childish thing. This is a fun thing about Woody. That doesn't make any sense. Plenty of people wear shorts to walk on the beach, work out, enjoy life, lounge, as Chelsea says, at your house. Like, I don't understand why you feel like that's a kid's thing. Like, I don't understand where that comes from.
3: That's when you're an adult, you learn what size your waist is and you buy the right pants. When you're growing into things, you want the elastic.
1: This is one of the weirdest things about Woody Correct. That I've ever heard. And he's still, by the way, digging his heels
2: in. I know.
1: In.
2: I feel like he feels like he's in the barrel, so he's trying to fight back. And
3: I'm not fighting back at all.
2: Trying to make it seem like we're the problem.
1: Right, but you're nobody's...
3: I didn't say anything was a problem.
1: Oh, yes, you did. You said adults, like as if no adult owns pants with elastic in them.
3: Well, no sane adult, but you guys said it first.
1: The gaslighting will not work. It's impossible at this point. Hang on.
4: Yeah, good morning, guys. I didn't even realize this, but I'm helping Woody celebrate. I'm wearing elastic pants as we speak, and I'm walking into the gym. I couldn't be farther from Woody than Ryan Seacrest at a wet t-shirt contest.
3: Okay. I don't know what that means, but I love it.
2: Unexpected. Well, just anything you're doing, and you're like, oh, I'm just going to relax. I'm going to lounge. Imagine Woody wearing cargo shorts for all of it.
1: And belted. Always a belt, right? I mean, and I know for Chelsea, that's a fun one.
2: Right.
1: Because we've had this conversation where you're like, only men wear belts in general anyway. And blah, blah, blah, blah. Uncomfortable, blah, blah, blah, et cetera. But Woody, and Woody, it's one of the, it looks like it's like a zip tie. It's like he took it off of a pallet that came in on the dock down at the they were hauling in pallets of milk or something from China, and that's it was wrapped with one of those nylon zip tied, and then Woody made a belt out of it.
2: We should have talked to his doctors about this. It's what could have made his gallbladder dangerous and deadly and distorted or whatever.
3: The belt.
1: I believe that.
3: The lack of elastic.
1: Yeah, somehow that's probably accurate. Mm-hmm. I don't think there's any doubt about that. 704-FEZ-3200, talk back button. You're welcome. This is how we celebrate Labor Day here on the Woody and Wilcox Show. So hopefully you got a long weekend ahead of you. I felt like the traffic was worse this morning than it normally would be on a Friday. I don't know if I'm just got some unlucky, you know, sometimes you get in a group and you're just like, why are there so many cars around me right now? But maybe it's not the entire trip. I don't know. But hopefully you get where you're going this morning. I will say somebody shared a story about something that goes on in their shower. And I'm fully unfamiliar with this. So we're going to get to that next.
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1: I'm just going to jump right into this call and then we can address.
2: Okay. We used to have a cup that we would use in our shower. And sometimes it would be a really disgusting cup and it would stay there and it would live there. And its only purpose was shower cup. And then one of my kids took it out one day, deep cleaned it, whatever, like polished it as new. And then my father-in-law came over and that's the cup he chose to use. But we were out. It's not like we could have stopped him. But when we found out, we didn't tell him.
1: What's a shower cup? Anybody?
3: I've
1: enjoyed a beer in the shower before, but I usually, in those cases, I'm not using a cup.
3: It's staying in there until it gets so dirty.
1: Right.
3: It has to be deep cleaned.
1: Are they drinking out of it or are they using it for something else?
3: When the kids were very little, I think we had some kind of shower cup because they didn't want to get water on their faces. They were taking baths. You would tilt their heads back, use the cup, rinse their hair.
1: I'm familiar with that move, but I don't think that's what she could be talking about.
4: I would refer to that as a bath.
1: Yeah, for the kids, right?
4: And
1: she's not indicating that from what I'm reading between the lines on.
4: Cool Bean says they're pooping in that cup. Does that make any sense? So they just literally hold the cup back there and they're like, I'm going right in this cup.
1: Cool Beans, you of all people, why would you suggest that? That doesn't make it. Have you witnessed this? No, they're not doing that, Cool Beans. What? That can't be it. But I do love that you're participating. She hasn't already turned the channel.
4: Well, it's not about bugs. So she turned it back on.
3: I love that the kid decided to deep clean it instead of just changing out the shower cup every once in a while. Because we talked yesterday about how inexpensive cups are.
4: Can't hide radio money.
3: Maybe wanted to give Grandpa that shower cup.
1: I mean, I forget why this even came up, but the idea of using something and then somebody... Oh, it was because of the couple that was arguing about the pregnancy test.
4: Mm-hmm.
1: Remember that viral video?
3: And then a few weeks back...
1: She was apparently urinating in a cup and then somehow dipping the thing in that, and then they were drinking later out of that cup. That's how that came up. But I don't understand what the cup in the shower is being used for. If you, anybody for that matter, 704-FEZ-3200, except Cool Beans, you're not allowed to call in with that. There was this as well.
5: I had a fork save my relationship. Unbeknownst to me, I was using a fork to dole out my dog food. And my girlfriend caught me and said, you're not using the forks that we eat with, are you? And I said, yeah, I clean them. I clean them real good. And she's like, not while we're going out together. And I honestly just never even thought about it till that day. And then once she woke me up to it, thank God women have brains. And now I have just a certain fork that I use for my dog food and never would eat with that fork again. But again, I just never thought of it at the time. Woody, you don't suck. Bye.
3: I don't have an issue with that.
1: I don't either.
3: Don't sell yourself short.
1: We do that, not with dog food, but with cat food. Mm-hmm. I think about it every time. And I try to choose, we have a couple of different types of utensils, and I try to choose the one that I never use. Even though I know they're getting 100% wash and they're fine, but there's a mental block where I'm like, well, I don't really want to eat with that one. But it's dumb, and I recognize that.
3: Mm-hmm. I do kind of the same thing, but I've worked on all my mental blocks. That one's... I'm past that one. And, sir, you can use whatever spoon you'd like on the dog food.
1: Well,
3: but I like how she was like,
1: if the two of you would like to go out, we'd be happy to pay for that.
3: He's like, good thing women have brains.
1: Well,
3: interesting.
1: I mean,
4: he wouldn't be alive today, Chelsea.
1: I mean, he's giving her full credit, and that's nice. It sounds like they're very happy together. 704-FEZ-3200, talk back button as well.
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9: Happy Friday, everybody. The heat is on again today with a heat index value pushing anywhere from 100 to 108 degrees. We do have the heat advisory in place till 8 o'clock tonight. A couple pop-up storms today, but better coverage of storms on Saturday. 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That's your latest forecast. I'm meteorologist Mike Witcher from the East Tennessee Weather Center. And remember to always get the latest forecast weather updates with the East Tennessee Weather app.
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10: Good morning. Definitely more volume in the last few minutes coming down the interstate here on I-75 southbound as you come out of Campbell County, passing that Caramel exit all the way down into Anderson County as it builds on that Solway Bridge right now. I'm trying to push into the Oak Ridge area. Stop and go already. Certain section of Kingston Pike throughout the Bearden area. 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I'm Commander Chuck. You're on time traffic.
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1: We got in this voicemail earlier.
2: We used to have a cup that we would use in our shower, and sometimes it would be a really disgusting cup, and it would stay there, and it would live there, and its only purpose was shower cup.
1: So she went on to say that then they took it out of the shower and her father-in-law drank out of it. That's why the call came in, but it left us all wondering, why do you have a cup in the shower to begin with? Are you drinking out of it? What are you doing out of it? I don't understand that.
3: I'm pretty sure you'd use a cup in the shower just to rinse any soap and stuff off the walls that get on there while you're taking a shower. Come on, Georgia Tech, Chelsea. You should be able to figure that one out.
4: Oh, my God.
1: Yeah, didn't you get that in one of your classes, Chelsea?
4: Oh, wow. First of all, way to wake up and choose violence. Second of all, I have like a squeegee thing in my shower, so I didn't think that, oh, maybe a cup would be used for that, like for cleaning. Maybe there's a master's level class at Georgia Tech I could take on that.
1: Probably, yeah.
5: And all those engineers and can't figure out how to use a cup in a shower.
1: I got to be honest, I don't think I've ever thought about using a cup for that purpose. No one else either?
5: No.
4: No.
5: I'm with Chelsea. We have a squeegee.
1: We have a squeegee, too, but we also pull... we have the head that you can remove, you can, and so you can... I mean, right. Can't hide radio money. That's right. You can spray the walls. Mm-hmm.

0: Why? I think you're going to want to be quite honest with you. We'll get into that here in a couple of minutes. The other thing is, as we head into the long Labor Day weekend, it is Friday, obviously. And so we're going to celebrate with just our second week of fun with football audio here on the Woody and Wilcox Show. And if you're new, you don't have to be a football fan at all. You kind of have to be an eighth grader mentally, but that's fun. Hang on.
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4: Good morning. Already a little bit more volume spotted over here coming off that ramp from Western Avenue on 640 going westbound as it continues to build out of Jefferson County down I-40 right now, especially through the Dandridge area. Watch for radar this morning on 75 throughout Campbell County and parts of Anderson County as well. 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I'm Commander Chuck with your on-time traffic.
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1: So bear with me on this. It's come to our attention, thanks to multiple people, that we're celebrating some sort of anniversary. And that anniversary is when we all realize that Woody doesn't own any pants that don't have an elastic waistband. And when I say pants, I mean shorts.

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1: Good afternoon. TDOT's working with a couple of accidents out here. It's busy where you would expect, trying to get out of Oak Ridge on that Solway Bridge. Here comes that traffic down Pillsbury Parkway, where it's already crowded on Pillsbury Parkway over the interstate as it increases even more. Alcoa Highway southbound at Icy King Party flowing back towards the Blount County area. 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I'm Commander Chuck with your on-time traffic.
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2: He blew off lunch with the Pope so he could interview Ozzy. 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